What's that crap? I'm a know-it-all. I got my own life, you got your own life. Live your own life and set me free. Mind your business and live my business. You know everything, Papa know-it-all. Very little knowledge is dangerous. Stop bugging me, stop bothering me, stop bugging me.

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1: 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Hit Rádio Vysočina. I bring a coffee in the morning. She brings me in a piece. 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

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My blood is pumping, I can see the end is right in front of me. 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